baby. You know, I've been watching you all night long, and I've been around the world and I've seen so many faces. I think it's that time for us to get together. So do me a favor and show me.

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1: Oh, it's beautiful. But wait a minute, isn't this...
0: Yeah, yes it is.
1: But I thought the old lady dropped it into the ocean in the air.
0: Well, baby, I went down and got it for you.

0: Klausotės Pulsas.
1: This is my church. This is where I heal my hurts.

0: Jūs klausotės radio studijos Pulsas.
1: Walking alone in the shores are longing. I miss your footprints next to mine. Sure as the waves and the sands are washing, your rhythm keeps my heart in time.